0: Joa FM e Dinha.
1: Excuse me, can I please talk to you for a minute? Sure, you know, you look kind of familiar. Yeah, you do too. But I just wanted to know, do you know somebody named? You know his name?
2: Oh yeah, definitely, I know his name.

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See if I find myself a project angel. By the bus stop, sucking on a lollipop. It never stopped coming.

Keep up. So many pretty girls around me and they're waking up the rocket. Keep up.